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0: You like to party. 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

A civil authority has issued child abduction emergency for the following counties or areas: Texas, Wilson, Bandera, Comal, Medina, Guadalupe, Bexar, Texas. 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
5: Defending trans Texans is something we have to do every day.
4: Pero la cosa empeora. 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James Tallarico, por los no binarios, no por ti. 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